0: across the nation.
1: Yes, it is.
0: This week, Lily and Rebecca Willis. When he roars, he roars. New music by Vessels and Zoe Elliott. My heart remembers. And in the artist spotlight this week, ahead of his Capital Sounds gig, you know, Candid Remark. You hold the sea, so I stand at your shore. 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
1: Stresses and traumas of life can ravage our souls. A wounded soul devastates emotions, thought life, and ability to make good decisions. But Psalm 23 verse 3 says, "The good shepherd, the protector of our soul, he restores my soul. He leads me in the paths of righteousness for his name's sake." When he restores and revives the soul, his life flows into every emotion, thought, and decision. Painful memories lose their sting. The mind of Christ reigns over traumas. If our pathway is steep or a dangerous cliff top, he protects us from wandering into danger. The Good Shepherd helps us to make right decisions, stay out of trouble, and function in alignment with God's purposes. The healed soul can say, "It is well with my soul." When we allow the Good Shepherd to heal our wounded soul and we follow in his righteous footsteps, great honour and glory is given to his name.

0: Wisdom with Ruth Webb, pastor of the Tabernacle of David.
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5: Hey, this is Colton Dixon. I was recently in a season where the future looked uncertain, but my wife and I decided to come with faith because we know that faith is what precedes a miracle. During that season, we were forced to slow down a little bit, but in doing so, we started to see all of the little things around us that we see as miracles that happen every day. So I just would encourage you to stop long enough to appreciate the little things in your life for the miracles that they really are. Because I believe that God is still in the business of doing miracles, and they happen more often than we think.

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0: Our value in God's eyes. This is Ken Ham, author of the classic book, The Lie, Evolution and Millions of Years. Over the past few years, I've heard so many tragic stories of young people taking their own lives with the help or encouragement of their AI chatbot. You see, technology hasn't helped with the struggle for meaning and purpose so many are facing. It's just made the problem worse. The answer for a struggling culture is pointing them to the purpose, meaning and value that is found in God's Word. Chatbots can't give that. The Bible says we are of such value that our Creator came to earth as the God-man. He chose to die in our place, taking the penalty of death that we deserve. And meaning and purpose? Well, they're found in following Him.
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1: In this bulletin, speculation continues over a One Nation coalition merger. And in sport, NRL. With the details, I'm Naomi Millam. A federal Liberal senator has left the door open to joining forces with One Nation if required to win the next election. A rise in popularity for One Nation in the polling and a dip in coalition support has led to suggestions the parties could team up to beat Labor. Andrew Bragg says the most important thing is to get rid of the Labor government.
2: So if the numbers were the numbers and we had to be in coalition with others, then of course we would be pragmatic. I mean, we have to get rid of these guys. They're terrible.
1: The Demos AU figures suggest if the poll results of the 9,000 voters were reflected in an election, One Nation could win between 53 and 66 seats. Most Australians will receive a mobile phone alert this afternoon to test a new emergency warning system. AusAlert will send a message to any device with a SIM card. Victims of domestic violence who have a safe phone are being advised to switch it off and leave it off for 24 hours. A prominent real estate agent believes the nation's property market is in decline after experiencing the worst auction day of his career. Tom Panos has worked in the industry for over 30 years and for the first time had no people register for six different home auctions. He's told Channel 9 people are too scared to buy or sell.
3: They're worried about negative equity. They're worried if they buy now, even though it's good value, it might drop further. And vendors, well, they don't want to go onto the market because they're thinking, I'm not going to get my price. So we've got this gridlock going on.
1: He expects property prices will continue to drop. Victorian Premier Jacinta Allan says she won't be talked into standing down, despite a delegation of MPs poised to tell her she's lost the support of the party room. A meeting of factional conveners last night declared her time was up and she could not lead the party into the November election. But her remaining backers claim the Premier would not step aside despite the party's wishes because there's no viable challenger. A Qantas cargo plane will today mark the start of 24/7 freight operations at the new Western Sydney Airport. Up to 74 commercial flights permitted to land at Sydney Airport during the nighttime curfew will now be forced to operate from the airport at Badgerys Creek. Christian women's rights campaigner Kiralee Smith has lost her appeal against her conviction for the vilification of two transgender players in a women's soccer competition. The New South Wales Supreme Court dismissed her arguments, meaning she'll have to pay the plaintiffs a total of $95,000 in damages, as well as substantial legal costs. Ms. Smith and her organisation Binary will also have to publish a statement provided by the court on their social media and leave it on the sites for 3 months to highlight the conviction. Ms. Smith has vowed to fight on. And more than 80 people have publicly declared their faith in Jesus in southern Yorkshire as 20 churches from various denominations in the Rotherham area held mass baptisms in a local lake. The annual event has become one of the largest visible expressions of Christian unity in northern England. The Titans have leapfrogged the Broncos on the NRL ladder following Sunday's win over the Dragons. Gold Coast kicked on from their narrow halftime lead to run away 38-18. Coach Josh Hannay says they're getting better every week.
4: I just feel like this group, little by little, are growing and we're fully aware of where we're at and the journey we're on and that there's going to be some hard lessons, you know, like how to close out a game, how to win from in front, how to win from behind.
1: Meanwhile, the wheels have completely fallen off the Manly bandwagon. Kieran Foran's side defeated 48-12 by Cronulla. That's the latest Vision National News. I'm Naomi Millam.
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0: What if I said there's a guaranteed way to get your prayers answered? I'm Tanya Harris of God Conversations. 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And when we respond, nothing will stop the power of our prayers, and that's a guarantee. 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

I'm Jordan Felice, and this is the story behind my song, Next to Me. Next to Me is a song that is all about the truth that God has never left you and He will never forsake you. That no matter what you're going through, He will always be right next to you. I've been

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1: I like that there is, I guess, a Christian voice out there in the community, and it's great to listen in the car. 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

0: How is science proving that the Bible is true? Find out next on today's Creation Moment. And now, here's our Creation Moment's host, Ian Taylor.
1: Modern criticism of the Bible began in the late 1700s and has continued to this day. The usual claim, often from biblical scholars, has been that the Bible is nothing more than error-filled human writings. Before serious excavation work had begun in the mid-1800s, scholars felt free to consider lack of evidence as proof that people, cities, and even whole nations mentioned in the Bible never existed. It didn't seem to matter to them that they had never even bothered to look for the evidence. Soon, biblical archaeology started finding the evidences, and with each discovery, the critics' pronouncements about errors in the Bible began to crumble. One example is the biblical record of Joshua's leadership of Israel in occupying the Promised Land. Joshua chapter 10 reports how Joshua defeated Hazor, burning the city to the ground. All this has been dismissed by the doubters, but then archaeologists found the ruins of Hazor. The ruins clearly showed destruction by an intense fire. The fire had been so hot that adobe had been baked lobster red. Stones had been changed by the heat of the fire, and the ashes of the city were 5 feet deep. Every claim that there is error in the Bible has been based upon lack of knowledge. Let's face it, no matter what the subject, including history, God has more knowledge than we do.
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3: In this bulletin, the government to test its new emergency alert system and a survey shining a light on classroom behaviour. With the details, I'm Naomi Millam. The Emergency Management Minister says the new National Alert System will provide a more reliable way to inform people about urgent situations. The loud siren-like noise will sound at 2 p.m. Australian Eastern Standard Time and will play on any device with a SIM card that is not switched off or in flight mode. Christy McBain says it will not be reliant on individual providers, making it more likely to reach those in need in any given emergency.
4: It is cell broadcast technology, so it's not reliant on any one telco provider and it's not subject to network congestion. You just have to be in range of any cellular tower and you'll receive a notification to your phone.
3: Victims of domestic violence who have a safe phone are being advised to switch it off and leave it off for 24 hours. The US ambassador to the UN says President Donald Trump has temporarily halted attacks on Iran in hopes of returning to the negotiating table with officials in Tehran. It's the first time in nearly 2 weeks that the US and Iran have not exchanged tit-for-tat strikes after both parties signed an interim peace deal last month. Australia has among the worst-behaved school children in the world. A survey of 37 OECD nations saw us ranked 33 in the world. Edward Schuller at the Teachers Professional Association of Australia says parents need to do more and it's no surprise.
5: Completely unsurprising, and it's something that we've been talking about at the TPAA for some time. Over 40% of our members when we surveyed them at the start of the year said that poor student behaviour is the biggest issue confronting them personally.
3: Japan had the best behaved classrooms, New Zealand had the worst. Pet owners are being reminded to keep an eye on their animals as bird flu is detected across 4 Australian states. Experts warn that H5N1 can occasionally infect mammals, especially cats. RSPCA Pet Insurance Chief Executive Brad Smith says there are signs to look out for.
6: Symptoms such as fever, lethargy, loss of appetite, severe eye or nasal discharges and difficulty with breathing, they're all signs that may show that the animal has been exposed.
3: There are 20 confirmed cases of bird flu in Australia. Christian commentator David Robertson, who also pastors a church in Newcastle, is celebrating a success at the Presbyterian General Assembly. He convinced church leaders not to set numerical targets for evangelism. He explained to Vision Radio why he's against them.
7: I'm totally opposed to setting targets that are numerical in terms of evangelism. I argued my case, and unbelievably, I won. Our aim is to glorify God through the proclamation of the gospel, and through that, people will be converted. God's word won't return to him empty. I think setting doable, achievable targets runs the danger of us creating artificial Christians.
3: Pastor Robertson suggests setting targets that get parishioners involved with their communities, such as sharing the gospel with their neighbours. At the Commonwealth Games, Lani Pallister, Cam McAvoy and Iona Anderson were among the Aussies picking up gold medals in the pool on day 3. Wins also for the men's 4x200 metres freestyle relay team. And the AFL has locked in State of Origin for the next 3 seasons. WA will face South Australia next year before the Vics return the following 2 years with 1 match against each of the 2 states. Still with AFL, North Melbourne coach Alistair Clarkson said his side isn't quite there yet. The Roos haven't beaten a top 10 side this year, falling short to St Kilda by 31 points yesterday. That's the latest Vision National News. I'm Naomi Millam.
8: Here are some life-giving words for you. Be tolerant with one another. And forgive one another whenever any of you has a complaint against someone else. You must forgive one another just as the Lord has forgiven you. Colossians 3:13. Life-giving words for you. From the Handbook of Living, the Bible.
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0: I'm Bernie Dimet from ChristianityWorks.com. I don't know how it is where you are, but these days, small dogs are all the rage. The one that seems to be the favourite is the Cavoodle. It's a cross between a Cavalier King Charles Spaniel and a poodle. You pay an absolute fortune for one. Now, sure, they're a gorgeous dog. Smart, lovely temperament. And even though I'm not a dog person per se, I totally get why people love them. They take them out to the cafe with them, and they send them to doggy daycare while they're at work, have them washed and shampooed. In fact, it seems to me that they spend a small fortune on these dogs. Now, look, they're nice little doggies, but are we just going a bit over the top? We have homeless people around where we live too, and as I watch people pamper the pooch but ignore the poor, I can't help wondering to myself, what does Jesus think?
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This is Jeremy Camp, and I want to share a little bit behind the story about my hands. I've battled my life with fear and worry, and God has to continually teach me to trust Him with all of my heart. Like that scripture says in Proverbs 3, 5, and 6, to trust the Lord with all of your heart, not a part of your heart, but all of your heart, and don't lean on your own understanding. I think what happens when we try to figure out our circumstances, like this year has been a very trying year for all of us, when we try to figure it out, we try to control our circumstances because we're worried about what may happen if we don't. And

it's an illusion of control, because God is the one that's completely in control. And when we try to hold on to those things, that's when those worries, those fears, and those doubts, and all those things, they creep in. And I want to encourage you, God is completely in control. He knows and is very aware of your circumstances and your situation, and he loves you with all of his heart. And he's just saying, let go. Trust me. I'm good. I have good things in store for you. And I know for me at this point in my life, I'm just saying, okay, Lord, I know that I have to let go of those things that hold me back, those things that I try to control. I have to trust you with all of my heart. So I encourage you, whatever that is in your life right now that God is dealing with, that you need to let go, understand that he is completely in control, and that's out of our hands. If

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0: Growing into Healing and Wholeness is on Tuesdays at 7 p.m. and repeated on Sundays at 11 a.m. With warmth and compassion, Reverend Roger Rich explores many facets of well-being from a biblical and practical perspective. 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Roger invites you to take this journey with a friend.
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0: Darwin, through his research, found that species do change, and they change a lot. This is observational science. But then Darwin took his ideas one step further and said that one kind of organism turned into another kind, that all the species on Earth, from bananas to hummingbirds, are related to one another. It's this idea of one kind turning into another kind that contradicts the Bible. The biblical kind is not the same thing as species. Tigers and lions are part of the cat kind. Horses and zebras belong to the equid or horse kind, and so on. Species do change, but it's not evolution. We never see one kind of creature turning into another. That's because organisms reproduce according to their kind, just like the Bible says. I'm David Reeves. Truly, the heavens declare the glory of God.
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2: In this bulletin, a new emergency alert to be tested in an hour's time, and the Victorian Premier under internal pressure. With more, I'm Naomi Millam. Most Australians will receive a national emergency warning alert on their mobile phones today. The Oz alert sound is due to go off at the top of next hour. RMIT School of Engineering Associate Professor Mark Gregory says it's testing technology which will be used in natural disasters and emergencies.
3: They will be able to send out messages to people in a particular geographic location, whether that's one tower or a group of towers or even a region of one of the states. They can isolate areas with this technology.
2: The test is being sent out at a critical alert level, meaning it will still be heard even if your phone is on silent or do not disturb. The federal opposition leader is urging the government to get its focus back on inflation as the expiration of the fuel excise reduction draws closer. Drivers are being warned to expect an incremental rise at the Bowser as the federal government indicates it won't extend the reduction beyond the 2nd of August. Angus Taylor wouldn't be drawn on whether he would like to see it remain in place longer.
4: Now, we were the ones that advocated for the cut in the excise in the first place. We'll work closely with the government on any proposal. But let me say this. It cannot be inflationary.
2: The national average unleaded 91 price was at $1.88 per litre on Saturday, and diesel was at $2.30. Ben Carroll has advised the Victorian Premier he intends to be a candidate for her job in the event of a spill. A group of ministers and MPs has met with Jacinta Allen and urged her to stand down. She's refused. Following that meeting, they met with Mr. Carroll, urging him to run. Before that meeting, Jacinta Allen took the extraordinary step of preemptively nominating for the leadership, refusing to stand down. The opposition's Georgie Crozier says they're both as bad as each other.
5: It won't matter who's leading Labor. It's the same incompetent, desperate and really very corrupt government. He sat around the cabinet table with Jacinta Allen making all of these decisions that are destroying Victoria and Victorians' hopes and aspirations. It doesn't matter who will lead this Labor Party, Victorians want change.
2: A leadership spill is now likely to happen at tomorrow's caucus meeting. Devastating forest fires are continuing to spread near the French city of Bordeaux. Nearly a quarter of a million people have been ordered to evacuate in the region. A Christian MP in Finland who was convicted of hate crimes earlier this year for publishing a booklet quoting the Bible on marriage and sexuality 2 decades ago has appealed to the European Court of Human Rights. Lawyers for Päivi Räsänen say that if the appeal is rejected, it will signal the end of free speech in Europe. And the White House has shown solidarity with Christian WNBA star Sophie Cunningham, who's spoken out against transgender athletes participating in women's sports. Cunningham asserted she has nothing against transgender people and is politically neutral, but believes in standing up for young girls in their private spaces. White House Press Secretary Caroline Levitt used Cunningham's stance to reiterate President Trump's view that men should not be playing in women's sports. Tadej Pogacar has won the Tour de France for a record-equalling 5th time. He finished 6 minutes and 26 seconds clear of his nearest rival after 21 stages. The 27-year-old Slovenian says it's an amazing feeling.
6: Yeah, I'm speechless. It's an incredible day, incredible atmosphere, and happy that it's over and that we won for the 5th time.
2: The history-making win solidifies Pogacar's status as one of cycling's all-time greats. That's the latest Vision National News. I'm Naomi Millam.
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0: Living in faith with Pastor Con, I strongly believe that God always provides. He meets our needs. I also believe that we struggle with the dilemma of my will versus God's will. There's a spiritual struggle, a tug of war. And I reckon most of us understand that and experience it. We know what's right, yet we do what's wrong. We face temptation and guilt. Yes, there are those who have learned to hide this, becoming numb to conviction. Did you know that the Lord Jesus gives us strategies that help and empower? The label Christian is often thrown around. Some have a deep understanding of what it really means, while others have absolutely no idea about the faith. Before the term Christian was used, those who followed the Lord Jesus were referred to as believers, disciples, or followers. The term Christian was originally used in a sarcastic way to refer to followers of Christ who didn't recognize the Emperor of Rome. Over time, the term Christian was taken on board with pride. To be Christ-like, to imitate the Lord Jesus in all that we do. Living in Faith with Pastor Con.
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It's crazy how a song comes to you and then it just has a life of its own. I have a good friend who I didn't know until last year was abused as a child, and it really, really hurt me when I found out. So I wrote the song with her in mind. And then I started thinking about my own life and just how hard the last year or so has been for me. And I'm like, this song is for me too. And then COVID hit and changed the whole world. And then all the racial injustice we're seeing, there's just so many people hurting for so many different reasons. And there's so many voices right now talking about all of it. But

0: You know, but even with all the voices, it's hard to find what's true. It's hard to find hope. That's what's amazing about God, is he speaks in ways that no one else can. He's never broken a promise, and he promises that for anyone who belongs to him, evil will never have the last word. That's what this song is about. God gets the last word. No matter what it looks like right now, God is taking the evil things, the painful things in the world and in your life, and he's flipping them upside down to do something so good in us, and we can be sure of that.
1: 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All of the pain that's happened to me, I can't escape the memory. I try to cope.

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